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4: There were a lot of interest from Israeli media about my Israeli clients this summer. Yamadar and Tamir Blatt, and I refused to talk all the way along. But now when everything is over, I'd really feel some kind of obligation to accept that conversation, what usually I do in all other countries, especially Greece and Turkey.
5: Okay, so let's start from Yamadar.
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4: Everybody in Europe, and especially everybody in Israel, enjoyed very much last season of Hapoel Tel Aviv.
6: הפועל תל אביב, שבוע נוסף בפסגת היורוליג, פתיחת העונה המופלאה של הפועל תל אביב, נמשכת.
4: We would not face this improvement without ים הדר, because in the previous season he came in the middle of the season, and led the team to Euro Cup trophy. After that, logically, he expected continuation, but unfortunately, it didn't happen.
7: לפת ים, הקהל לא אוהב את זה.
8: הוא לא אוהב את זה, כי הקהל בסוף, גם הקהל מבין כדורסל קצת.
4: We had so many talks to calm him down, to understand, to continue working and fighting. But generally, both of us believe that this is completely wrong. Despite this, let's say, very hard and very bad experience, he talked with the management, and he talked with the coach, trying to ensure himself that something that happened last year cannot repeat. They're trying very hard to keep him, giving the excellent financial conditions, but at the end of the day, he didn't feel comfortable and decided to at least to understand and to listen other option.
3: הרוח נושבת לכיוון המכללות והם דורשים תשובה בשבוע הקרוב. מה שבטוח, הכוכב הזה ים הדר סופר מבוקש גם במכללות גם כאן בישראל.
4: He got probably the biggest offer from NCAA that I ever heard. Altogether it was like 8.2 million dollar, and you know, I can say that I have pretty big experience, and this offer is bigger by far comparing with anything else what I face in negotiation with the NCAA team.
2: ים הדר מימש את ציפר יציאה הדו צדדי שלו עם הפועל תל אביב, שילם 300 אלף דולר, משך את החוזה שלו, ועדיין לא החליט אבל לאן פניו מועדות.
4: Buyout was low, so it was practically no risk.
5: What was Ofer Yanai's reaction?
4: Yeah, I mean, he was disappointed and he was angry. Deep in his heart, he understood that I'm not the guy who is making decisions, especially not in that case.
5: When did you first hear from Maccabi Tel Aviv?
4: I really don't remember, a long time.
5: But did Maccabi's offer come before you made a decision to opt out of your contract with Hapoel Tel Aviv?
4: Absolutely, yes. The decision to go out of the contract was not connected with Maccabi. The decision to go out of the contract was connecting with the clear idea that we don't want to stay under those conditions.
5: Who was leading the talks for Maccabi Tel Aviv?
4: This is the question of million dollars. What I face here in Israel, you know, very often make me laugh, and it's pretty incredible. I negotiate and talk with Hapoel. In 10 or 15 minutes, Maccabi called me asking why do this, what was my plan. And also in another direction. Generally, all the negotiations I did with Claudio Coldebella, and after the change in the ownership structure, I also talked with Mr. Ekanati once.
3: תמיר בלט מוכרז בהפועל תל אביב, יהיה הרכז של האדומים בשלוש שנים הקרובות. לא בטוח כלל שהוא ישחק שם. אנחנו יודעים בשבועות האחרונים התגלו לא מעט חילוקי, אתה יודע, דעות בהנהלה של הפועל תל אביב, בצוות המקצועי.
4: From the beginning, it was our plan to go out of Israel. The job was almost done because I come to the agreement with Red Star. It was during the season, maybe after Final Four or something like this. But then, you know, it was an earthquake in Red Star, you know, so they changed the coach, and not only coach, so everything was stopped, and practically we lost this opportunity.
5: When did Apoel enter the picture?
4: Very late, after the situation with Yam became clear.
5: Was Ofer Yanai the one handling the negotiations?
4: I always talk with him, yeah. A couple of times we had disagreement, let's say, a stop of the communication, but at the end of the day, we found a solution and we signed a 3 years contract.
5: Were the disagreements about Tamir's role in Apoel Tel Aviv?
4: No. I mean, like, financial side, that kind of stuff. Situation will not be easy. We will follow, and if there is no place, you know, maybe for 1 year he goes somewhere else to play and then return. But my opinion is that Tamir Blatt, with his now experience in EuroLeague and talent, that he is very welcome in 90% of EuroLeague team.
5: Mishko, do you honestly believe that this summer was successful for Tamir Blatt?
4: Yeah, financially very good.
5: And basketball-wise?
4: About that, we can talk, I mean, in May. Even the basketball situation maybe doesn't look that great like last year. Both of us believe in his quality, and that he will find a way to be also basketball very good.
5: Mishko, you have tons of experience. What do you think about what happened in the Israeli basketball?
4: One of the biggest changes we have ever seen, because okay, Maccabi is always was Maccabi. Apple Tel Aviv is one of the, financially best European teams. Jerusalem working really hard to come back where probably they belong to EuroLeague. But not only that, there are others who are moved from 100 to 120 for the player to like, I don't know, 350, 400, 500. Great time for Israeli basketball lovers.